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it up just right. One before the other. No stars before the night.

That's alright. 2,000 miles, but still, that's alright. And that's alright. If that's alright, I'll see you in the morning. If that's alright.